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And it seems like everybody's got a plan. It's kinda like Nashville.

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1: I told her everything, kept no secret. She saw my strengths, told her my weakness. We were invisible.

0: 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Über den Song sagt er, dass er seine drei engsten Freunde hat heiraten sehen.
1: And American Girls is actually about watching them get married and like, you know, there just is a magic when you find the right person that you want to be with. But I think watching them do that, and it's like being truly vulnerable with someone. Yeah. Like,

If you had one shot, one opportunity to seize everything you ever wanted, one moment that you captured.